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1: Kusumza mawako wako uri pa uri papa. 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

the Lord. He shall renew their strength. They shall mount up on wings as eagles. They shall run and not be weary. They shall walk and not faint. Come on. You got to learn how to wait.

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consider when God speaks to Sarah at 90 years old and tells her she's about to give birth to a baby. She laughs. But God responds and says, is anything too hard for me? And some of y'all have situations that look like they can't be fixed. But you have to understand that when I am is in the picture, anything is possible. I need you to look at somebody and say, anything is possible. So God says, no matter what it looks like, God says, you're over.

I know the numbers are bigger than you, but...

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1: 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Jehovah Rapha, Jehovah Nissi, Jehovah Yahweh, we praise you. 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

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I am Vicky Divagazi, and if you were blessed by this song, be sure to download it from iTunes by clicking the iTunes logo over there. 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
1: Ishe Jesu. 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

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Why? Giving plates a sparkling finish, but people a gradual death. Why?

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Why? Why is the person who invests all your money called a broker? Why? How could a broker prevent somebody from being

But why calling it a boxing ring? Why? Is a ring square? Why?

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But why calling anything black evil? As if you know the color of the devil. Why? Why calling an illegal market a black market? Why? Why black yet yellow, green and white are colors too? Why? Why calling a bad person a black sheep?

Black magic or black art when there are so many colors on earth? Why? Why calling pestering cockroaches black beetles as if cockroaches are black? Why? Why calling comedy with a tragic end black comedy? Why? Even if the actors are of different colors. Why? Why calling a pimple a black head? Are pimples black? Why? Why calling eyes

Why? Why is that a list of people who are considered dangerous a blacklist? Even if the shortlisted people are not blacks. Why? Why calling that tropical disease black water fever?

Why? Do you think you are so good? Why? Why are you calling yourself black when you are brown? Why? Do you think you are so bad? Why?

0: 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But why not ask why? Why?
1: 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Zimnet in a flavor.